missing. Too many dead, lifeless faces out there as we travel across here.

too many regular habits seem to be leading the way. We here at the Outer National Health Service have been experimenting with a few new weeds in our garden in the hope that we can help restore your

feeding the chiefs. I'm leading the freedom fighters. And I am proud that I am facing the opposition. We are facing starvation in Gaza. Peace, land for peace. Implementation of 241C3.

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1: I feel that you shouldn't get involved in an intimate relationship until you are emotionally mature enough to handle it. Totally. Able to cope with your feelings and your sexuality without guilt, inhibition, or phoniness, but with love, tenderness, and honesty.

Africans, all of you Africans that know how to do that, that's working for other people, y'all need to open your own business. Save your money, quit paying motherfuckers for Jerry Girls, quit paying motherfuckers for Prime, save your money, start your own business.

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1: 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You play the cold while honey is cooling. You don't have to if you don't want to. 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So he begins with the ring, ring, ring. Hey.

0: 2017 after. Every 2,000 years, the prophecy prophesies.
1: Don't be sure.
0: To carry out the word of the shepherds and destroy wolves in sheep's clothing.
1: The throne.
0: I don't know.
1: Who is the throne?
0: God, let it
2: out. What can make a mighty man run? Make him drop his pride and hide? Too black, too strong? Wrong. Spook Sambo, nigga G. You ain't so bad nor big. White sheets make you sing. 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Boy, you scared of me. 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My rope. And it's a long one.

Almighty God, guilty before His Son, guilty before the whole human race. It's the Lord who expects you. He who is coming to judge the living.

beyond the frayed edges of the city, running past the scars. See, all is incidental, but only ascension is essential. Combined weight of all fortitude, grasp for the nothingness.

Dolores Tucker, the main force behind the NPCBW, linked arms with Martin Luther King and March for a Better, Integrated America, where blacks would finally be entitled to a slice of the apple pie. That was in the 1960s, and for the majority of blacks, conditions have not improved. As pointed out by George Lititz, there is a visible black middle class in the 1990s, but this is a slight achievement when compared with average black America. In 1989, the child poverty rate for whites stood at 11.8%. For blacks it was 43.7%, with the trend rising, not falling. Lititz, 1994, 18. The infant mortality rate stands at 9.8 per thousand for white babies, whilst it totals 18.2 for black babies and 22 for blacks and Latinos born in South Central LA. Between 1965 and 1990, black family income fell by 50%, while black youth unemployment quadrupled and white youth unemployment.

starting to feel lightheaded, confused, overwhelmed by the light. My mind's getting foggier by the second.

Left to right, left to right, left to right, left to right, left to right, left to right, left to right, left to right, left to right, left to right, left to right, left to right, left to right, left to right, left to right, left to right, left to right, left to right, left to right, left to right, left to right, left to right, left to right, left to right, left to right, left to right, left to right, left to right, left to right, left to right, left to right, left to right, left to right, left to right, left to right, left to right, left to right, left to right, left to right, left to right, left to right, left to right, left to right, left to right, left to right, left to right, left to right, left to right, left to right, left to right, left to right, left to right, left to right, left to right, left to right, left to right, left to right, left to right, left to right, left to right, left to right, left to right, left to right, left to right, left to right, left to right, left to right, left to right, left to right, left to right, left to right, left to right, left to right, left to right, left to right, left to right, left to right, left to right, left to right, left to right, left to right, left to right, left to right, left to right, left to right, left to right, left to right, left to right, left to right, left to right, left to right, left to right, left to right, left to right, left

ladies and gentlemen. This evening we are going to do a series of tests. 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

Do you remember your first time? 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Do you remember your first time? 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